There's Volbeat on the Fender Bender from Rock 94 and a half, Spokane's best rock. All right, by that time of day, traffic gets thick, right? That's why they call it the afternoon drive. Well, you got a little problem downtown. If you're in that afternoon drive, dude, it's going to suck. Eastbound 90 got a wreck just west of Division. That for a moment there had the entire freeway, well, not the entire, the eastbound freeway closed down. And as far as I can tell, it might even still be that way. So that means a huge backup clear up to the top of Sunset Hill right now. And they say, don't know how long this is going to take, but you might want to take an alternate route if you can through downtown Spokane. Again, eastbound 90, this is not working past Division Street. Although if you come off Division to go eastbound under the freeway, back up the ramp, you should be good to go and then smooth sailing throughout the valley. But do take note, you're going to be a little slow this afternoon. I'll keep you company, though. You trust us to do that. Here's Shinedown, Rock 94 and a half. Spokane's best rock.

0: There you go. It's the remake of Silent Lucidity, which does feature Jeff Tate of Queensryche on Rock 94.5, Spokane's best rock. But it's not all Jeff. It just features Jeff. The artist is rising rocker Kurt Dimer. He does a few other things, too. He's an actor. He's a songwriter. Even produces some films. Dude's got it, like, you know, all going on. He's reinvented Silent Lucidity. I don't know how he came up with that idea. But, okay, there you go. By the way, you want to get your hands on that? It's going to be on Kurt's new full-length, I guess it's a sophomore album. It's called A Grog Is Born. A grog? Really? That happens every time I walk into the tavern. Just belly up to the bar, bartender comes over, pulls on that handle, into the schooner. Boom! A grog is born. Anyway, I thought you'd like to hear that tune. It's been many years since I have heard the original. And there you go, the reinvention by Kurt Dimer. You want to get your...
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0: Rock 94 and a half, Spokane's best rock. Got some Benjis coming at you on Instant Redemption Thursday. Not stubs. I mean, cash stubs, I guess. In the form of gift cards. Yeah, get the keywords and you could get yourself a $100 walk away, meaning the money. 100 bucks with each keyword. 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This Instant Redemption Thursday. 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
0: How about R.C. Kiefer? Scored stubs to see Smells Like Nirvana, and Mrs. Casually Late picked up Shinedown stubs for the arena show in August.
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0: 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Kiefer? 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
1: 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Yeah!
0: This time, he's got the sweet hookups to Corrosion of Conformity, July 18th at the Nick.
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0: 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Kiefer? 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

0: It's worth signing up to be a Mosh Pit All-Star VIP, especially on Instant Redemption Thursdays, because all it takes is one keyword to score.
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0: Like R.W. 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
0: How about R.C. 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

0: Nita Strauss and Dorothy on Rock 94 and a half, Spokane's Best Rock. Both of them there on that track. Victorious. I'm Tripster, and this is the Twice as Much Rock Morning Show Tuesday edition. Let's call it a Taco Tuesday edition, if you would, please. Thank you. Let's see here. Pizza Pipeline, Textify, and Hotline already smoking this morning because, a few of you out there asking for the new Kurt Diemer and Jeff Tate version of Silent Lucidity. Yeah, it's true. Jeff Tate got together with Kurt Diemer and they went into the studio and they laid it down. They videotaped the whole session. And that's part of that video you see. I caught the video about 2 or 3 days ago. I said, oh boy, we're going to have some requests for this very soon. And sure enough, the edit hit my desk yesterday. So we'll get to that here as we head towards the 7 o'clock hour. A keyword coming up at 6:45. And how about some Pizza Pipeline, Textify, and Hotline words of wisdom from Big Sweaty this morning. He says, people always tell me to trust the little voice inside of you. I probably shouldn't. That little bastard wants me to run people over with my shopping cart.
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0: tonight. Yeah. Rock 94 and a half. Spokane's live and local rocker. Tripster, twice as much rock morning show. Some Van Halen. You may have gone to the show. David Lee Roth, when he hit Airway Heights, just, what was it, a month ago or so? Do you think David Lee Roth thinks he's cooler than he was back in the day? He sure seemed like he thought that. Yeah. It was a spectacle. But check this out. In a new poll, 56% of people believe they're cool now, compared to 43% who remembered being cool in high school. Where do you stand on this, Mosh Pit All-Stars? Pizza Pipeline Textify and Hotline 509-744-0945. Do you think you're cooler now than you were back in high school? I know some of you are still in high school. It's all good. Overall, 16% of Americans say they consider themselves very cool. 39% said somewhat cool. 24% said not cool at all. Well, I may not be as cool as I was in high school, but one thing is for sure, definitely not any hotter than I was in high school. What the fuck?
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0: 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Let's see here. Jaeger Monkey says, well, my perspective is way off. I was cool, but I never thought I was. Whenever I thought I was not. I just have to believe there's a balance in there somewhere, yeah. Michael Louder says, nerd in school. Cooler now? Doubtful. I'd like to think that I've learned a ton since then. Only go back if I could get to keep all the stuff I learned since then. Okay, all right. Korn, let's hit it.
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0: Backing it up with Nickelback, Rock 94 and a half, Spokane's Best Rock, Taco Tuesday. Twice as much rock morning show. Keyword coming up in about 17 minutes or so. And tomorrow, here on this radio station, the Wild Yeti makes his triumphant return to the airwaves. He's got Corrosion of Conformity stuff. I say he. Could be a she. I just don't know. Want to be fair about this. Yeah, in the pockets of the Wild Yeti. Yes, Corrosion of Conformity stubs. Text in the word wild when you hear the Yeti's bellow. I shouldn't try to do the Yeti bellow because then we'll start getting texts. Can't do it. Just text in wild, W-I-L-D, to the Pizza Pipeline Textifying Hotline tomorrow when you hear the Yeti. Corrosion of Conformity coming with Crowbot and Whores and all sorts of party animals.
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0: Slipknot, Rock 94 and a half, Spokane's best rock. Breathe, Corey, breathe. I don't know where he breathes in that song. It's hard. I try to sing along with these as best I can. Hey, if you're playing along at home today, Pizza Pipeline Textify and Hotline is 509-744-0945. 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Okay? Let's do this. 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
0: 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Story. I can tell you a story about a guy that used to have hair. Maybe he's a girl. I'm not sure. The Wild Yeti shaved. And there is hair all over the place. But yes, he'll have corrosion of conformity stubs in his pockets tomorrow. If he can find his pockets. Or her pockets. Yes, story. S-T-O-R-Y. There's my story. I'm sticking to it.
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0: in 10 years. Burning on the Novocaine, Rock 94 and a half, Spokane's best rock tripster here. well, there are dumbasses, and there are dumbasses.
1: Just when you think society got it figured out.
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1: We bring you the dumbass of the day.
0: Well, let's do it then. Jet Sprint Boat Races, June 20th at Webb Slough, St. John. Thank you very much for sponsoring today's dumbass of the day. We take you to Florida, where police are investigating what they believe is two males who hopped a fence at a high school, entered through a building door that was unlocked. They rode bicycles and used other equipment intended for special needs kids, stole about $50 worth of lanyards, and also got away with, quote unquote, approximately 100 hot dogs and ice creams. I'm guessing they're ice cream sandwiches, valued at about $60. Yeah, this happened in the middle of the night last week, and it sounds like the thieves could have been students or young adults. Not 100% clear, but the police are asking for leads. If anyone has any information, like maybe they saw somebody climbing back over the fence with a little mustard, a little ketchup on their face, maybe some sticky ice cream fingers.
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0: I just love this part of the year because all the new music starts coming out. And yesterday we displayed the new Korn. We may have some new Breaking Benjamin coming up in the next couple of days or so. And then Shanman played this one yesterday at about 5:15, and the internet almost broke. Well, at least the Pizza Pipeline Textifying Hotline did. It fired up hard. 509-744-0945. Tell me what you think about this. Kurt Diemer in with Jeff Tate from Queensryche. Formerly of Queensryche. But he is singing that famous song, Silent Lucidity, with Kurt. It's Rock 94.5 Spokane. Best rock.

0: Volbeat Rock 94.5, Spokane's live and local rocker. Welcome to a Taco Tuesday. Looking forward to lunch already. Already looking forward to the Yeti's return tomorrow. Corrosion of Conformity Stubs when you hear the Yeti tomorrow here on Rock 94.5. 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That's the Pizza Pipeline Textifying Hotline. That'll get you through. 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

0: Yeah, like a storm. 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The Pizza Pipeline text defying hotline 509-744-0945. Heavy Metal Chaz says, like a storm needs to come back to the Knitting Factory. Actually, he spelled like a store. Stupid auto correct, right? I know. It is 7:45, time for another keyword. You could score $250 just like Skittles did coming up on Friday morning at 6:45. And this instant redemption Thursday, $100 attached to every single keyword. And if I do my math, 6:45, 7:45, 12:45, 3:45, and 4:45, carry the one. 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Fake. F-A-K-E. Fake. Like, who's going to show up tomorrow? Will it be the real Yeti or will it be Ethan, the fake Yeti? You never know. He could show up at the last minute. Tomorrow we've got Corrosion of Conformity Stubbs with the Wild Yeti. Text in the word wild when you hear the Yeti for a shot at those COC stubs. And then coming up, is it too early to talk about next Thursday? I'll try to give you a hint. Attached to every keyword next Thursday, let's just say R-dub. R-dub.
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0: 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Similar beat. Sounds a little like him.
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1: 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From ashes to new.
0: Yeah, coming to Spokane with Shine Down mid-August. Going backwards on my calendar there. Beautiful day in the neighborhood, right? It could change by tomorrow. Matt Gray, plan my day.
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3: I'm 4 News Now meteorologist Matt Gray. It's going to be warm this afternoon, to say the least, expecting the warmest day of our year so far, and we will be up into the mid-80s around Spokane and Coeur d'Alene. And then things get pretty busy in our weather heading into Wednesday. A couple isolated showers Tuesday night. We'll see widespread showers and strong gusty winds on Wednesday.
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1: Crack a window and light a match. 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
0: Hello and good morning to the guy that wears the fez.
2: No, yeah, right. Webb's jet sprint boat races are back.
0: That's right.
2: And Webb slew, man. I mean, a lot of Mosh Pit All-Stars have experienced, and I got to tell you, man, you know, when you have, it's amazing because when you're up above the course and you actually have a bar that is so close to the course, it is, says everything. And then there's camping, okay? And then there's camping. I mean, you can show up early, camp, and it's just a really, you know, it's almost, it's got a festival atmosphere.
0: There it
2: has. And you know, the first one was June
0: 20th. June 20th. Yeah.
2: Right around Father's Day, actually.
0: Right.
2: And, yeah, it's always a good time. They have another one in August. But, man, if you've been, you're already either trying to win stubs from a trip, Rogers, or you're buying tickets so you can get on down there and check it all out. But it's definitely worth it. And you can always go on YouTube and check out. They have videos of past events there, and you can get a real feel for the vibe, which is a definite party vibe. I mean, Matt Webb and the whole crew down there, they work long, hard hours to get that place ready. And, man, it's just hats off to St. John's, because then they do, before the race, you know, they have – they take over the main street of St. John's, and they've got all the boats there, and you talk to the drivers and the crews, and it's a really good time, so you don't want to miss out on that.
0: Yeah.
2: You know, it's only May, middle of May, but we're already talking NFL football.
0: I know. This is great.
2: part of the schedule was released yesterday. The rest of the schedule out Thursday, 5 p.m. live and local time. The first Monday Night Football game, Denver Broncos, Kansas City Chiefs.
0: Now, we've got a couple of injured quarterbacks coming back for this one, right?
2: Well, Bo Nix supposedly showing up to training camp. He's going to be ready. He's got the broken ankle. But you know, Mahomes, my absent. More like it. In fact, you know, they're not even sure when in the season this guy will be ready to go.
0: Really? I thought he was just like maybe a week out, you know?
2: No. That was a pretty serious injury and, you know, the downside to that is, and I'm telling you right now, be ready. Because you're going to be seeing a little more of Patrick Mahomes than you've ever seen before. I'm putting money on it right now. The guy gains at least 15 pounds.
0: 15?
2: You know, he already has a bubble butt.
0: Yes, he does.
2: You know, so you know they're already finding or looking for relaxed fit football pants for him.
0: Taylor Swift knows it too, you know. Hey, look at there.
2: Oh, yeah. Yeah, yeah. And not only that, but one of the Thanksgiving Day games is out. The Philadelphia Eagles in Dallas to play the Cowboys.
0: Yeah.
2: Yeah, exactly. On another note, Minneapolis going to host an event honoring Prince. Remember, Viking fans, this is as close to a downtown party as you're ever going to get. Okay? I mean, you go all the way back to the days of Bud Grant and Fran Tarkenton.
0: Okay? Oh,
2: I mean,
0: man.
2: The Vikings were the Jim Kelly Buffalo Bills before the Jim Kelly Buffalo Bills. So close. But yet so far. And I remind everyone of the great pass from Roger Staubach.
0: Yes.
2: Yes, who I have enshrined in my man cave with an autographed picture to GA from Roger Staubach. Thank you, South Dakota Swami.
0: Yeah.
2: But Roger Staubach to Drew Pearson. And I remember Fran Tarkenton running around trying to find the refs, complaining that it was pass interference on Drew Pearson, and it just ripped their hearts right out of their chest, man.
0: Yeah. So,
2: enjoy that Prince party, Minnesota. Hey, birthday boy. Birthday boy.
0: Who's that?
2: Billy Squire turned 76 today.
0: Everybody wants some.
2: Yeah, we're one day closer to The Stroke actually being an autobiographical song.
0: And it's Everybody Wants You.
2: Yeah, yeah.
0: Not Everybody Wants Some, that's Van Halen.
2: Yeah, that's Van Halen, but, you know, you get the drift.
0: Yeah, you get the drift.
2: Hey, you know, President Trump is going to be in China this week.
0: Yeah.
2: Or as he likes to say, China. Yeah, he's going to be in China. And I was reading up on China just to, you know, get a feel for it. And I found out there's a remote tribe in China where men are considered useless.
0: What?
2: Yeah, the women raise their children without them. They're pretty much in charge of everything. And you know, I was thinking to myself, well, what are the men doing about being, you know, pretty much useless and not allowed to do anything? And I found out they're just out there partying their ass off.
0: Good deal.
2: Yeah. Yeah, they don't need me. Okay.
0: I'll be over here.
2: Yeah. And finally, not sure if you heard about this or not, someone stole 100 hot dogs from a Florida school.
0: Yeah, we did hear about that.
2: Did you hear about that?
0: Mm-hmm.
2: Yeah. Yeah, I mean, you break into a school and it's got, you know, all this stuff there. I mean, you got like computers and you steal 100 hot dogs.
0: Yeah, right.
2: Now, the hot dogs have an estimated street value of whatever Jack Black will pay for them.
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0: 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Hold on. Pockets full? Is he even wearing pants?
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0: 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A couple of you letting me know that the new Star Wars, the Mandalorian, it's coming out. I know. I'm kind of waiting. You know, I heard Sigourney Weaver's going to be in this one. I'm waiting for Alien versus the Mandalorian. Am I wrong?
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piano part. There it is. Rock 94 and a half, Spokane's best rock. A song born and bred right here in Spokane, Washington, USA. Autumn Kings. Yep, that's the one. Down there at the Grub and Grope. Got together with Hollywood Undead and Charlie P. And then went to Memphis and recorded the song, and there it is on the radio. And it wouldn't have happened if it wasn't for our Mosh Pit All-Star VIPs. Awesome. Awesome. How busy is your two?

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0: Nonpoint, Rock 94.5, Spokane's best rock, always first with the new rock for you. Man, I know what you're saying. That's Nonpoint? It sure is. Man, that doesn't sound like Nonpoint. I mean, the Nonpoint that we're traditionally used to. I think that's going to catch on good. At least it's going well on the Pizza Pipeline Textifying Hotline at 509-744-0945. What do you think? I love it. Tomorrow, Wild Yeti Wednesday. Some of you think it's today. Sorry, casual dad. We have some nice consolation gifts for you. No, it's tomorrow. That's why it's called Wild Yeti Wednesday. You know, sleep deprivation does that to the casual dad. Corrosion of Conformity Stubs tomorrow. Text in the word wild when you hear the Yeti. Make sure it's the Yeti, too. Some of you, like, will take any old phrase out of a commercial or something. Hey, that's the Yeti. Hang tight. Make sure it's the Yeti. And then text the word wild, W-I-L-D, to 509-744-0945.
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2: I'm 4 News Now meteorologist Matt Gray. It's going to be warm this afternoon, to say the least, expecting the warmest day of our year so far, and we will be up into the mid-80s around Spokane and Coeur d'Alene. And then things get pretty busy in our weather heading into Wednesday. A couple isolated showers Tuesday night. We'll see widespread showers and strong gusty winds on Wednesday.
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0: 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We promised you some information on something big coming up. And we've got it.
11: Yep.
0: Next, Stub Day Monday. This coming up, Stub Day Monday. Holy Dayseeker Batman! Have we got the sweet hookups for that May 26th Tuesday night show down at the Knitting Factory? Dayseeker sold out. But guess what? We've got some stubs. And attached to each pair of stubs is a pair of Meet and Grow VIP passes. I said it. Stub Day Monday. The word you'll need on Stub Day Monday is stubs. And you'll need to listen for my cue to text in that word stubs to the Pizza Pipeline Textify and Hotline. I wish you all good luck. Those are going to be sought after, Dayseeker. Stubs and Meet and Grow passes. To see this band right here, Dayseeker on Rock 94.5 Spokane's Best Rock.

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0: Hey, Korn, Rock 94 and a half, Spokane's live and local rocker, tripster, and the twice as much rock morning show. Yeah, we said it. We said it. Day Seeker, Meet and Grope, and Stubbs coming up on Stub Day Monday. We're not kidding about this. It's a sold-out show. Hardest ticket to get in Spokane right now. For sure. And we've got some pairs. Some pairs. And some lanyards to go along with it. Listen on Monday morning. Stub Day Monday. You'll need the word Stubbs. S-T-U-B-S.
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Man, I know. I like that song, too. Rock 94.5, Spokane's live and local rocker president. Heard Shanman on the air yesterday talking about president opening up for Sleep Token and the possibility that they are very, very intertwined. Yeah, of course, president, a American product, Sleep Token, a UK product, but under the same management, like Shanman said. So, very interesting. Hey, Blessings in Disguise Music Festival is coming to Spokane. 20 bands all in one single day at one Spokane Stadium. July 11th is the date. The stubs are still available.

0: So please purchase your tickets to this. 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Everclear's going to be there. Tim Montana's going to be there. Our local guys from Nothing Shameful and Francis Brown are going to be there. Mother Mother's coming. A-Ron Jones is going to be there. You're going to dig this show. July 11th. 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We'll give you a chance to win a pair if you come to one of our Swag Wagon tour stops, okay? We have another one coming up in just a couple of weeks down at Cal Cars. I'll tell you more about it next week, I promise.
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0: They're loading the animals onto the bus for the zoo, of course, right? Gotta be what all these people are talking about. I've just always wondered. Rock 94 and a half, Spokane's live and local rocker. Scorpions! Tripster out the door, gonna make way for Taco Tuesday for lunch today. You know, just trying to make room. Big breakfast. Gonzo in next. I'll see you tomorrow if my key card goes click-clack at the back door. Until then, Mosh Pit All-Stars, trip out.
1: 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One call, that's all. Weatherner.
2: I'm 4 News Now meteorologist Matt Gray. It's going to be warm this afternoon, to say the least. Expecting the warmest day of our year so far, and we will be up into the mid-80s around Spokane and Coeur d'Alene. And then things get pretty busy in our weather heading into Wednesday. A couple isolated showers Tuesday night. We'll see widespread showers and strong gusty winds on Wednesday.
1: 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Swap wins for you. 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

0: Some Alice in Chains, Ride 94 and a half, Spokane's best rock. Happy Tuesday. It's your man, Gonzo, ready for more sunshine, more head banging, more good news. If you are just waking up, maybe you didn't hear, just opening your ears, tuning in, Trip dropped the details on what's going on Stub Day Monday. Now I know, Stub Day Monday next week, it's a little bit of a wait, but you are going to want to listen to this, okay? Stub Day Monday with Trip on the Twice as Much Rock Morning Show is giving you a chance to win tickets and meet and grope for Day Seeker. That's right, Day Seeker, May 26th. That show, I believe, has been long sold out. 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When Trip gives you the cue to text in, the word is Stubbs. Stub Day Monday, 6 to 10 on the Twice as Much Rock Morning Show. If you want to mark it on the calendar, that is the 18th of May. Because we got to get you locked in. The show's the 26th this month. So be ready. Stub Day Monday for Day Seeker hookups.
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0: on Ride 94 and a half, Spokane's best rock, hanging out with your man Gonzo. I saw this story. Now, we all know AI is being incorporated in just about everything now more than ever. It's been around for a while, but they're really starting to make advances, and we're seeing it all over the place. And there have been elements of AI in dating. Now, I haven't dated in a while. I've been with my fiance for a minute, but for you single mosh pit all-stars out there, you may know you can use AI to touch up your photos in minutes, seconds even. Well, now the dating apps are incorporating AI. Bumble is getting rid of swiping in favor of AI matching. They're just going to let a computer find the match for you on that app. And maybe more dating apps follow. If you're on the dating apps, specifically Bumble, they're changing things up. They're going to let AI find who you should date. To me, I don't trust it. Not a fan. But luckily, I'm not in the dating world. But I want to give you a heads up, Mosh Pit All-Stars. No more swiping left, swiping right. The computer's just going to say, hey, this person might be right for you.
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0: 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This sunshiny, blue sky, beautiful Tuesday. Could not ask for much more. Well, maybe always more headbangers, of course. And more concert stubs. You know about Stub Day Monday if you were hanging out with Tripp this morning. Sold out Dayseeker meet and grope and ticket hookups. Stub Day Monday. 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But if you can't wait, the concert itch is just too hard to scratch, and you need to get your fix. Corrosion of Conformity stubs going out the door tomorrow. Wild Yeti Wednesday. Thanks to that Yeti, hookups all day long with Tripp, with myself, and with Shan Man. 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That show is in July. 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

0: Having a hell of a time, thanks to Hell Yeah, Ride 94.5, Spokane's best rock, hanging out with your man Gonzo. A beautiful day to get out. I have been hitting some putts on the Rock 94.5 putting green. It's been all right. Trip gave me, you know, a couple things to try out. I'm trying to get my game squared away before June 16th. Our sold out Rock 94.5 Christmas Wish Golf Tournament is going on at the Coeur d'Alene Resort Golf Course, sponsored by Living Water Lawn and Tree Care and Dynamic Decks. And I want to make sure I am ready to go. A big thank you to our sponsors, some of our whole sponsors out there: Aspen Sound, Bobby Combs RV Centers, Clark's Diamond Jeweler, McDonald's, Royal Business Systems, ICCU. 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If you have a spot, I can't wait to see you out there. 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

0: 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Hanging out with your man, Gonzo, as we cruise through the day. Looking ahead to the week. Now you know about Concert Stubs, thanks to that Wild Yeti. 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

0: That's a great way to end the hour. My name is Human. There's Highly Suspect. Rock 94.5, Spokane's best rock. Well, my name is Gonzo. That's the song title. See, I just don't want to confuse anybody. All right, I feel a little silly today, but no Tuesday lulls in sight. I'm soaking up the sunshine. Got a chance to step outside a little bit. It is recommended. Stepping outside for a little bit, if you don't already work outside, is great. If you work in an office or in a warehouse, something like that, go catch some sun. It is a wonderful Tuesday. It's an even better day because if you caught the information that Tripp dropped on you about Stub Day Monday, Day Seeker hookups, meet and grope with Stubbs to the show May 26th. Now we're getting close to the show. But come on, did you see us having Day Seeker meet and grope with Stubbs in the, you know, on the horizon before the show? We got your chance. Well, Tripp has your chance. Stub Day Monday on the Twice as Much Rock Morning Show.
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0: And we're into the nooner. There's some Godsmack. Ride 94.5, Spokane's best rock. Hanging out with you, man, Gonzo. Let's talk movies, Mosh Pit All-Stars. Let's talk a franchise that is not going anywhere, according to Vin Diesel. That's right. Fast and Furious. They already have 10 movies out. Can you believe it? 10 Fast and Furious movies. And I will not lie to you. I won't keep it a secret. I have seen them all. I've seen some of them in theaters. Some of them multiple times. The 11th Fast and Furious movie drops in 2028 is what they say. And in a recent interview with Vin Diesel, because of 11 movies to rewatch wasn't enough for you, they are going to release at least 4 shows on Peacock in the Fast and Furious universe. Yeah, 4 shows. Don't know if they're going to run at the same time or, you know, do one after the other. What's going to happen? But Fast and Furious fans, rejoice. Your universe is expanding with not only 11 movies, but 4 TV shows.
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0: Airborne closing out the Nooner. Rod 94 and a half, Spokane's live and local rocker. There is great news, Mosh Pit All-Stars. If you were worried that Yeti has been sighted around the city, which means I'm pretty sure that Yeti probably needs a place to sleep tonight. And when Trip gets in the morning, that Yeti's going to be passed out on the floor, hanging out with Corrosion of Conformity stubs, wherever that Yeti's keeping them, hooking Mosh Pit All-Stars up all day tomorrow. Hanging out with Trip, hanging out with me, and hanging out with Shaman. That Yeti, when you hear that wild Yeti mating call, you text in the word wild to 509-744-0945. The Pizza Pipeline Textifying Hotline, the random text generator, could spit your name back out at us. And boom, Corrosion of Conformity, July 18th at the Knit. Those stubs are yours. Easy as that. Happens tomorrow. And yes, the Yeti is in, so it is locked in. Guaranteed that it is going down. Thanks to the wild Yeti. You got hookups tomorrow, Mosh Pit All-Stars. Starting with trips, so don't sleep in.
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0: some Green Day for you, right? 94.5 Spokane's best rock. Speaking of Green Day, maybe you've heard of this, maybe you haven't. They have a new comedy movie that they are a part of that will be hitting theaters soon. It's called Nimrods, and the concept is pretty good. Three buddies drive cross-country in a van, causing mayhem and mischief while racing to L.A. for their big break, opening for Green Day on New Year's Eve. There is a trailer out. You can check it out. And good news is, movie comes out in August. Very excited. I hadn't heard about this until some buzz today with the release date being announced. So I'm going to check that out. Put that on your radar. Nimrods. Go watch the trailer, Green Day fans. I think it's going to be a good one. I have high hopes. We'll see how it goes.
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0: Brian 94.5, Spokane's live and local rocker. Today, almost forgot to mention, it is Tuesday, of course, a reminder of Newbie Tuesdays. 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

0: And Rival Sons wraps up my day. Ride 94 and a half, Spokane's best rock. Your man Gonzo checking out, but be back with you tomorrow, hanging out with that Yeti, Corrosion of Conformity, Stubbs. We got your hookups. When you hear that mating call tomorrow, be ready to text in the word wild to the Pizza Pipeline Textifying Hotline, 509-744-0945. Give yourself a chance to win tomorrow all day. Hanging out with Tripp on the Twice as Much Rock Morning Show. Hanging out with me during the day and Shan Man in the afternoon. That Yeti is sticking around. Be ready for the Yeti. It'll be fun. Shan Man is in this afternoon to get you through the rest of Tuesday. Soak up the sun. Keep on rocking. Have a good one. I'm Gonzo and I'm almost gone. So see ya.
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0: Rock 94 and a half, Spokane's best rock. Hey, buddy. Taco Tuesday. Shanman stepping in on the fender bender ahead of a pretty windy day tomorrow. And even with tomorrow's windstorm, the Yeti blows in with hookups to corrosion of conformity. Got to be ready for it. Mating call could come at any time when the old tripster goes on the air with a twice as much rock morning show starting at 6. Just listen all day long, because whenever you hear it, you'll want to text the word wild to us for your shot to score the corrosion of conformity stubs for you and a bud to be at the Knit July 18th.
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0: It's Destroy Me from President on Rock 94.5, Spokane's live and local rocker. I'm telling you, man, if they ever show up in town, oh, I am there. Been a fan of those guys for, about a year now. Yeah, exactly. It just dawned on me how long it's been. About a year. Spend a little more time with them. I think you'll be where I am sooner than that. By the way, speaking of shows and what's coming, we're always adding to the concert calendar. These things are coming in like, you know, asteroids back in the day of the dinosaur. Just left and right, and we've got the full listing for you, available anytime you want it. 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All the deets and a link to the stubs posted right now.
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0: Autumn Kings on Rock 94 and a half, Spokane's best rock. The foundational instrumentation of that song. Still rattling the rafters here at the Mosh Pit All-Star Studio, where they first got together and realized, hey, we got to do something in collaboration with each other. And so it was for Autumn Kings and Hollywood Undead. It's the way it rolls. Hey, Stub Day Monday, we got you hookups to a sold-out show. That would be Dayseeker at the Knit. So yeah, Stubbs and Meet and Grow passes. Check it out. Trip in the Twice as Much Rock Morning Show. Have your...
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13: 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M-A-S-K. As in what Corey Taylor wears when he's fronting Slipknot. Stone Sour? 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Slipknot? You gotta lock it in. 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

0: Fighters throwback. Rock 94 and a half, Spokane's best rock. Fender Bender here, Taco Tuesday. Wild Yeti Wednesday is tomorrow. That always follows Taco Tuesday, doesn't it? Tomorrow, Yeti will be up here in a premises with Corrosion of Conformity stubs for you to check out. That shows at the NIT July 18th. Unibud hanging. Hanging with COC. Down low. 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Yell, of course, have 94 and a half seconds to make it happen. And then the random text generator gets a hold of someone's number. Could be yours. If it is, you and a bud, you're going to be rocking out.
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0: Rock 94 and a half, Spokane's best rock. You know, not only is it Taco Tuesday, it's Newbie Tuesday, where we tell you all about our friends at New Beginnings of North Idaho, who help out veterans. 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

0: 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Got some Benjamins up for grabs on Instant Redemption Thursday in the Mosh Pit All-Star VIP program. 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So don't miss the keywords on Instant Redemption Thursday. 6:45 and 7:45 in the morning with Trip on the Twice as Much Rock Morning Show. Gonzo throws down at 12:45 and then here on the Fender Bender, 3:45 and 4:45. Instant Redemption Moolah is coming down this Instant Redemption Thursday.
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